can. 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I'm here to learn.

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1: During reconstruction time, there were folks who had been promised 40 acres and a mule. And they were told that a man with their legal papers could be expected on a train from Washington. There were folks who waited for him, and there are folks who are still waiting for him. But you can't depend on the train from Washington. It's 100 years overdue.

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totem heads and pyramids, an African cotton that was found in the pre-Columbian Caribbean, which must have traveled by sea. Whether Aborigine or Asiatic black, these islands were traveled on long before the 5th century.

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They knew that if you threw a stone from Sierra Leone, it would bloom into islands. They knew the sea. So they traveled by reed to reach the Haitian coast.

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0: The Zemi of the Taino, for instance, were like loas of turtles and snakes. The Araraks also had spirits which took on human shapes. Like the great gods of Guinea, distorted faces, mythical creatures with elbows on the knees.

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All the VIPs and PYTs and wannabes, afraid not being your friend. 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

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Vegetables.

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0: talking shit, we put a clap into that
1: hey,
0: boy.
1: Hey, hey, there it is, nigga, there you have it. Birdman, Clips, Young Smith, VA, you know. Uptown, nigga, we go anywhere with this bullshit. We flip bricks, you understand? Hey, nigga, put this puzzle together. Hey, for real, you did this shit, nigga. 1,000 pieces, puzzles, 100, you know, let's get this money.

You know, there comes a time in everybody's life when we just need a little bit of guidance. You know, we get a little lost in the fog and it sort of impedes our vision. But there's a way that we can figure it all out and make it happen, make it work. The purpose of producing beautiful soul music is twofold. One's fun, two, those to mute all the loopholes. Let's build useful tools, find some resolution in our lives. Three's to get your groove on, but it ain't like there's no particular order. This ain't a true false, that's only part of it. Everything's got an art to it, so we bottle it, market it, it don't hold water. Well, then we sharpen it, carve a little niche where we can all exist.

jogging suits, hop up on that pommel horse and burn some ounces off your glutes, your upper abdominals, open in offices in major metropolises, get some flossy cards, your logo embossed on them, not the cost effective models, well you gotta cross the old pager number off the bottom and draw all kinds of lines all across it and write your mom's spot on top along the side of them like, oh man, my pencil's not sharp, know what, let me just get your card tight, also, is it possible, can you run me by a jack like in the I box, said, open office, minimize losses, reinvest profits. We refine the process by reading all the options, keeping all we promise, so we're not caught up. All the fellas with the pants down, ladies car toppers, showing the cassavas. Ignore that comment, that was just some old nonsense. Strictly off the top shit, measuring the progress. The heart has the yardstick, anything else, oh yes. Rock, rock, y'all. Rock, rock, y'all.

0: People. Yeah. This is the message that I'm trying to get out to all the people.
1: What's that?
0: Just that we gotta stay positive, you know. Keep it
1: hot.
0: Yeah.
1: Keep it hot.
0: That's right. Keep it
1: sizzling.

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Male pattern born and symbolic on my crown of thorns. I'm here to initiate the back and forth. Paddle ball with the paddle wands. I'm currently at a loss. Dig it, analog, catalog. Heard by the herd, but I'm trying to charge cattle prods. Airing out the dirty laundry. Doggone, going forward all on the dirt and long. This is the form I was born in. Broad shoulders all perfect for putting burdens on. Colors of Benetton, look on now. I'm cooking like Anwar Delacroix. And in the corners with that, better to stand pat like Benatar. In that regard, to own us and all us to get our own avatar. Look out, look out. Look out, look out. Presence of life. Look out, look out. Look out, look out. Presence of life. Look out, look out. Look out, look out. Presence of life. Look out, look out. Look out, look out. Fresh up off an hour of sleep. Cipher complete, psyched to compete. Life's a game much similar to hide and go seek. But when they be a hire and freeze, catch hired to peak. Trying to put the eye in the team. And when they meet the eye of the storm, the higher they scream. Less of course, they high in the cheeks. Product of the environment of trying to vein. Pious amongst the lies and cheats. You trying to form alliance, who's it gonna be? Lions and sheep. Merrily, merrily, merrily, life's but a dream. No, that's not necessarily rocking, they life is supreme. I'm not trying to beef. No, sometimes I should keep quiet. I'm just tired of greed. I'm just trying to reach some higher degrees. Presence of life. Look out, look out. Look out, look out. Presence of life. Look out, look out. Look out, look out. Presence of life. Look out, look out. Look out, look out. Presence of life. Look out, look out. Look out, look out. Presence of life. Look out, look out. 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
1: George Blindo,
0: the innocent one.
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1: George Blindo,
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1: George Blindo,
0: he is not no robber.
1: George Blindo,
0: them have to let him

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1: I miss going to the house. Going to the house Sundays after church. Going to the house on Christmas Day. Going to the house in the summer when there was no school. Going to the house because we could. I miss going to the house with the pecan tree. Vegetables in the field. Pink Cadillac under the carport. Basketball hoop connected to the tree. 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Family mule out back. Chicken coops on the side. The little white house where Auntie lived. Family gathered, sisters cooked, children played, preachers ate, friends stopped by. You want a plate? I miss going to the small town. One store, Horace Parnell's, cheese, bologna, and basic needs. Mr. John under the town's biggest pecan tree. Post office before you get to the railroad tracks. Church just over the railroad tracks. Cornfields, cotton fields, school down yonder, dirt roads, horses prancing down the street. I miss going to the house. The house doesn't sit alone. Uncle Dool straight across, Miss Helen to the side, a corner of Jackson Pride. I miss going to the house. Memories, fish fries, Daddy Joe being shaved in his favorite chair, Mimi's silent but strong presence, Daddy Sandy patching up my bruised knee. I miss going to the house. Miss Helen doing the hustle, Joelle rushing through. I'm not gonna stay, I'm just getting a plate. Myrtle talking mess and starting trouble. Uncle Dool outside with the family mule. Auntie moving everyone through the food trough lines. Kids breakdancing in the kitchen. Family history being relived. Remember when? Tell the story about. I miss going to the house. Laughter filling the room. I miss going to the house. Who wants coffee? Black, two sugars, no cream. Three sugars and two creams. Roasted peanuts. Pineapple coconut cake. Pound cake. German chocolate cake. Cake, cake, and sweet potato pies too. I miss going to the house. Sunday paper being passed around. Television playing, basketball games, hee-haw, Casey Kasem's top 10, solid gold, Young and the Restless in Dallas too. I miss going to the house, the little white house, our family's house, paneled walls, family pictures on display, room for everyone who wants to stay. I miss going to the memories house. Made, history preserved, remember where you came from, love unconditionally. I miss going to the house.

Mets Boulevard, Lennox and Amy Roots, cornbread and jalopy rice, colored greens and honey yam, Frederick Douglass and Ida Clayton Powell, at the Ebenezer Church, Sunday in Harlem, the Apollo, where James Brown's body lay a mile long around the avenue.

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She quickly shuts the door. The reporters pick up their pads and pens as they rush to the scene. 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

0: don't share the same connection. 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Cloud surf sight, so cocaine white. 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The most attention is oxygen, so I don't flock with them. Problems held as hostages before you can acknowledge them.
1: How shall I go in peace and without sorrow? Nay, not without a wound in the spirit shall I leave this city.
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